Yeah, and the Cowboys sing the sad song, but that's where we're going to leave the sadness. Let's kick off a little joy as we keep this set rolling with a little Boston. It's Tim Jeffries. Great to be along with you.

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0: ZZ Top canceled their show over the weekend, Hollywood Bowl, and it's kind of concerning about the health of Frank Beard. We hope the best for that band. Jim Jefferies, and follow-up to a big story we had yesterday. Britain's Andy Green sets another speed record, this time for the fastest run of a hydrogen-powered car, reaching 406.320 miles per hour. The 64-year-old retired Air Force pilot rocketed across the Bonneville Salt Flats in a 32-foot car powered by two hydrogen internal combustion engines with a combined 1,600 horsepower. Now, the overall speed record, by the way, is 763 miles an hour. So it didn't come anywhere near the overall speed record. That was also set by Andy Green using a jet-powered car back in 1997.
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0: 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It's Tim Jeffries. Another Red Cross blood drive happening on Friday, August 14th, 12:30 till 6 p.m. at Perry's Fireman's Recreation Hall. 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
2: Classic Rock 93.9 weather. Tonight stays mostly cloudy with around 60 degrees and light easterly winds. Wednesday starts with patchy fog, then a chance of showers and thunderstorms, with highs in the lower 80s and light northwesterly winds. Wednesday night brings another chance of showers and thunderstorms near 60. Thursday turns mostly sunny after patchy fog, with around 81 degrees and a slight chance of precipitation. Currently, it's clear and 70 degrees.
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0: Steve Miller Band, Swingtown. I believe that's located just outside Madison, I think. I'm Tim Jeffries. I'm going to kick off another long set in just a bit. I've got some Nirvana. And a song for the Red Hot Chili Peppers that originally did not appear on any album, but was on the soundtrack to a Saturday Night Live skit that was spun off to a full-length film. We'll get to that in just a bit.
1: It's a blast from the past.
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5: It's August 11th, and today in 1973, police respond to a 41 Baker call at Miami's Fountain Blue Hotel. 41 Baker is police code for restrain someone mentally disturbed, and in this case, it's The Who's drummer, Keith Moon. Keith is checked into a psych ward, but he thinks it's a gymnasium, so he asks for shorts and a tennis racket. Later, he defeats Brian Wilson in straight sets to advance to the semis. August 11, 1993, Salman Rushdie, author of the Satanic Verses, joins U2 on stage during their concert at Wembley Stadium. Salman has been in hiding for years as a result of death threats issued by the Iranian government. Bono, as a show of solidarity, began calling Salman from the stage every night of the Zoo TV tour, and once he showed up, he became a frequent guest. You know, it's noble, but then again, Bono did the same thing for Danielle Steele. More tomorrow. See you then.
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0: Joe Walsh doing it the Rocky Mountain way. It's Jim Jeffries doing it the Warren Zevon way here in just a bit. And a story out of Florida, where two men have been charged with aggravated battery after allegedly taking up arms, one with a machete, the other with a hatchet, always in the parking lot of a grocery store, a Publix parking lot. The August 4th physical altercation between Everett Kirchbaum, he's 52, and James Gay, 35, was over a love interest, according to the police report. Who says chivalry is dead? These guys take the arms in a parking lot of a Publix over a woman's heart.
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0: and it hurt. 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
2: Classic Rock 93.9 weather. Tonight stays mostly cloudy with around 60 degrees and light easterly winds. Wednesday starts with patchy fog, then a chance of showers and thunderstorms with highs in the lower 80s and light northwesterly winds. Wednesday night brings another chance of showers and thunderstorms near 60. Thursday turns mostly sunny after patchy fog with around 81 degrees and a slight chance of precipitation. Currently, it's clear and 66 degrees.
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0: Sad but true, Metallica. It's Tim Jeffries. Earlier I was talking about how ZZ Top had to cancel their show at the Hollywood Bowl. And the opening band was Cheap Trick. They did not have a problem with anyone in their band, so they quickly managed to schedule a date at the Whiskey A Go-Go. You know, club down there on Sunset. That'd be fun as hell, seeing Cheap Trick live in a bar. They're on the way next.
1: Here's what's happening in the five-county area. A takeout spaghetti dinner is scheduled for Wednesday, August 12th at the Livonia United Methodist Church at 21 Summer Street from 4:30 to 6 p.m. All are welcome to drop by. There'll be a number of Red Cross blood drives coming up in our area in the next few days. August the 12th, that's Wednesday, at St. John Newman's Parish in Attica from 1 until 6 p.m. Also, that same day at the Avon DEC on East Avon Lima Road from 8 to 1 a.m., a Red Cross blood drive will be held on Thursday in York, August 13th at the York Town Hall on Main Street from 12:30 to 5:30, and also in Hornell on Thursday the 13th at the VFW post on Canastillo Street from 1:30 to 5:30. 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

0: And the Cradle will rock, and rock we will with Led Zeppelin. Aerosmith, too. It's Tim Jeffries with the story of Peter Mossfield. You may not know this man, but he has an online presence, and he was taking anabolic steroids and drinking heavily and not working out. His plan was to show that he could just take steroids and drink vodka and then eventually enter a bodybuilding competition. He said he could gain muscle just by drinking and using the steroids. Well, he ended up entering the East Coast Mecca Classic in New York. He finished eighth. That was last among the competitors.
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0: 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It's 93.9 in Foghat. It's Tim Jeffries. Hey, Waylon's Rock the Block is back for Saturday, August 15th. This Saturday, Rockin' Maine in Waylon from 2 p.m. till 10 p.m. Kyle Anderson Band will hit the stage first at 2 p.m. till 5, and then Lucky Number from 6 p.m. till 9. 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
2: 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Tonight stays mostly cloudy with around 60 degrees.

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0: Every little thing she does is magic. There's some police. It's Tim Jeffries. You know what we're going to do? We're going to take a quick break, and then we're going to kick off another long set with a signature song from AC/DC. You know, some Green Day, too. Stick around.
1: Hey, Professor Rock Adam Reeder here with today's Classic Rock U Crash Course. The backstory of Man in a Box by Alice in Chains is definitely interesting. The song's about media censorship and control. Now, the initial influence came during a band dinner at Columbia Records, where a vegetarian staff explained the veal industry to vocalist Layne Staley. The image of baby calves confined in cages to limit their movement became a powerful metaphor for Layne Staley and guitarist Jerry Cantrell. The box symbolized how government and media shape public perception within their homes. Staley connected this imagery of corporate and media confinement being buried in my crap, although they used another four-letter word on the recording that I can't see on here. It was a critique of how mass media isolates and brainwashes society. Man in the Box was a number 18 track on the mainstream rock chart back in 91. That's today's Crash Course. We'll see you this weekend on Classic Rock U.
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Anyway, it's a great song. 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

0: Fly By Night by Rush. It's Tim Jeffries. Speaking of flying, I'm not so sure how I feel about this next story. The Department of Transportation has announced a recruiting program in April to employ fans of computer games to become air traffic controllers. The U.S. Secretary of Transportation reported on Sunday that 94% of the hiring goal has been met, saying 2,000 plus of the best and brightest candidates in the pipeline are reached the academy, and they are all recruited as video gamers. Yeah, recruiting video gamers as air traffic controllers. Who knew playing Madden and Fortnite would qualify you for a job as an air traffic controller? But that seems to be the case. Also, I should add, they've not been hired as air traffic controllers. They've only qualified for the training academy. But yeah, all those hours of gaming in your parents' basement may get you a job as an air traffic controller.
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0: ZZ Top. Well, we know now why they canceled their show over the weekend at the Hollywood Bowl. Frank Beard has gone ill. We don't know what is going on, but they have brought in a replacement drummer as they continue their tour, the one big summer U.S. tour. So really, the only guy out there is Billy Gibbons. But, you know, Elwood Francis replaced Dusty Hill in 2021. And now they've confirmed that Frank Beard is going to be on leave and drummer Michael Monahan will be taking his place.
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2: Classic Rock, 93.9 weather. Tonight stays mostly cloudy around 60 degrees with calm winds. Wednesday brings patchy fog, then a chance of showers and thunderstorms with highs in the lower 80s and light northwesterly winds. Wednesday night keeps a chance of showers and thunderstorms near 60. Thursday turns mostly sunny after patchy fog, around 81 degrees. Then Friday is sunny and a bit cooler in the mid-70s. Currently, it's mostly cloudy and 64 degrees.
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0: The Hocus Pocus Magic Power Triumph with Mud Bon Jovi in that set. Boy, Bon Jovi, they're rocking quite a tour. The Forever Tour, going all over the place doing these huge stadium shows. And what a show that band puts on. Rocking like 30 tunes a night in concert. Way to go, Bon Jovi. Hey, Floyd's coming up. Author on Ozzy and Led Zepp there next.
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1: Hello, hello, hello. Do you hear me now? Floyd from the Wall with Mud. We heard from Led Zepp in that set. Rock and roll from Led Zepp 4. Well, if you want to learn about Led Zeppelin, you don't know much about Led Zeppelin. Well, you should. But if you don't, you got to get Led Zepp 4, the perfect album from Led Zepp. That's your starter LP from the legendary Led Zepp. Billy Idol is coming up. I'll throw on Queensryche. And Eddie Money is on deck too.
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3: Classic Rock 93.9 weather. Tonight stays mostly cloudy around 60 degrees with calm winds. Wednesday brings patchy fog, then a chance of showers and thunderstorms with highs in the lower 80s and light northwesterly winds. Wednesday night keeps a chance of showers and thunderstorms near 60. Thursday turns mostly sunny after patchy fog, around 81 degrees. Then Friday is sunny and a bit cooler in the mid-70s. Currently, it's mostly clear and 64 degrees.
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0: What a great one from Jeff Tate and Queensryche, Silent Lucidity with Mud. It doesn't fail. All the time I'll get a call, hey, I love that tune from Pink Floyd. It does have a Pink Floyd sound for sure, but no, that's a great one from Queensryche. Aldo Nova is coming up. Out there on Aerosmith, and Billy Idol is on deck as well.
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0: Right on REO, you gotta keep on a pushing. That's great inspiration from that band with Mud. You gotta keep pushing. Don't ever give up. Push until you succeed, right? Hey, the Rolling Stones are coming up. Author on AC/DC. And Steve Miller's on deck too.
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0: 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Give Me Shelter with Mud. More great ones from the Rolling Stones with their brand new album called Foreign Tongues. 14 new tunes that rock all the way, plus a cool looking album cover as well. Way to go, Rolling Stones. Hey, GNR, they're coming up. I'll throw on Rush and Pearl Jam. They're next.
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3: Classic Rock 93.9 weather. Tonight stays mostly cloudy around 60 degrees with calm winds. Wednesday brings patchy fog, then a chance of showers and thunderstorms with highs in the lower 80s and light northwesterly winds. Wednesday night keeps a chance of showers and thunderstorms near 60. Thursday turns mostly sunny after patchy fog, around 81 degrees. Then Friday is sunny and a bit cooler in the mid-70s. Currently, it's clear and 63 degrees.
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0: Yay Rush in a tale of a radio station, the spirit of radio, with much from classic rock 93.9 in the spirit of radio. 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Way to go, Rush. Hey, Red Cross blood drives will happen on Thursday coming up 12:30 till 5:30 p.m. at the Yorktown Hall and 1:30 p.m. till 5:30 p.m. at the Hornell VFW Post 2020-50. 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

0: Yeah. Queen with Mud Boston in that set. Party, shmarty. A party is on the way. The new fall season will be here in 27 days. Labor Day weekend 2026. Get ready for that pumpkin spice action. Hey, Lynyrd's coming up. Author on John Mellencamp and Eric Clapton is next.
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0: Skinner, What's Your Name with Mudjohn Mellencamp in that set. Now, John is rocking his Dancing Words tour, going all over doing these amazing shows, only playing top shelf classics in concert. Plus, he is so entertaining, so much fun to catch in concert. Way to go, John Mellencamp, the top. They're coming up. Oh, they're on the Scorpions and Bad Company. They're next.
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3: Classic Rock 93.9 weather. Tonight stays mostly cloudy around 60 degrees with calm winds. Wednesday brings patchy fog, then a chance of showers and thunderstorms with highs in the lower 80s and light northwesterly winds. Wednesday night keeps a chance of showers and thunderstorms near 60. Thursday turns mostly sunny after patchy fog, around 81 degrees. Then Friday is sunny and a bit cooler in the mid-70s. Currently, it's clear and 63 degrees.
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0: Hey, you're unique. There's no one like you. Scorpions with Mud. There's no one like the Scorpions. Been rocking for 60 years. Always rocking and tour a big Vegas residency as well. They are fantastic. Way to go, Scorpions. And happy anniversary. The Cars are coming up. I'll throw on Quiet Riot in the top. They're on deck too.
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0: Hey, hey, what can I do? The mighty, mighty lead with mud. Congratulations to the legendary Robert Plant to receive the Americana Music Association's Lifetime Achievement Award on September the 16th in Nashville, Tennessee. Way to go, Robert Plant. Hey, David Bowie is coming up, author on Van Halen and Heart. They're next.
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0: Let's dance. Put on your red shoes and dance the blues. David Bowie with Mud. Now, I don't dance too well, but I'm definitely not going to try to dance with red shoes. That's not going to work for me at all, you know. Hey, Bon Jovi's coming up. Author on Don Henley and Alice in Chains. They're on deck, too.
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3: Classic Rock 93.9 weather. Tonight stays mostly cloudy around 60 degrees with calm winds. Wednesday brings patchy fog, then a chance of showers and thunderstorms with highs in the lower 80s and light northwesterly winds. Wednesday night keeps a chance of showers and thunderstorms near 60. Thursday turns mostly sunny after patchy fog, around 81 degrees. Then Friday is sunny and a bit cooler in the mid-70s. Currently, it's mostly clear and 61 degrees.
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0: Don Henley and the Boys of Summer with Mud. Well, the Boys of Summer are getting ready to wrap up the 2026 MLB season. Soon the postseason, but right now, come on, preseason football. Yay! Pretty cool stuff, right? Hey, the BOC, they're coming up. Author on Metallica and Bon Jovi's on deck, too.
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It's the BOC and Godzilla.

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0: Yeah, Black Sabbath getting all noided out with Paranoid with Mud GNR in that set. We all need a little patience. Yeah, with that fine whistling from Axl Rose. Boy, they're rocking quite a worldwide tour, rocking all those amazing tunes in concert. They put on a fantastic show. Way to go, GNR. Rush, they're coming up. Author on Nirvana and the Bloody Ooh, they're on deck too.
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0: There you go, your rock and roll version of the Tale of Tom Sawyer from Rush. What a great tune. I love Rush. You know, they're rocking that great tour, the 50-something tour, going all over through April of 2027. They're on the road a long time. And what a show that band puts on, Rush. You know, they rock. Hey, Cheap Trick, they're coming up. I'll throw on the Stone Temple Pilots and the Clash. They're on deck, too.
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3: 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Tonight stays mostly cloudy around 60 degrees with calm winds. Wednesday brings patchy.

0: 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We heard the Bloody Clash in that set. London Calling. 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

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Ain't it funny how the night moves, when you just don't seem to have as much to lose. 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

0: Yow, doctor, give me the news. I got a bad case of loving you. Robert Palmer with Mud. That's the love of your doctor. Now, I love my doctors, but I don't love my doctors that way, you know. Hey, Mata Hoople, they're coming up. I'll throw on Skid Row and Red Rider. They're on deck as well.
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0: Hunter and Martha Hoople, all the young dudes with mud. We heard from Tom Cochran and Red Ryder in that set. And the Lunatic Fringe, if you dig the whole lunar moon dealio, another full moon on the way, August 28th. That one's called A Sturgeon Moon, A Big Fish in the Sky for You. You got to do what you do with the full moon in the sky that night. Hey, Def Lepp, The Cars, and Billy Squire, they're all coming up next.
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2: Classic Rock 93.9 weather. Wednesday starts with patchy fog, then a slight chance of showers and thunderstorms with near 84 degrees and light west winds. Wednesday night brings showers and thunderstorms likely, then patchy fog with around 60 degrees and light southeasterly winds. Thursday stays patchy foggy early, then partly sunny near 81 with a slight chance of precipitation. Thursday night is partly cloudy, and Friday turns mostly sunny in the upper 70s. Currently, it's clear and 59 degrees.
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0: Let's go, the cars with Mud. Let's go. Let's get through the Wednesday so we can be sure happy it is a Thursday into your Friday fun day and your weekend headspace. So let's go. Foreigners coming up. Author on Billy Squire and Van Halen is on deck too.
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1: Taking a look at rural and agricultural news all around the eastern United States, the University of Maryland has developed a new app for smartphones called Soy AI. It's designed to allow a farmer to take a photograph of a soybean leaf in the field, upload that photograph to the app, which will immediately determine if there's any disease symptoms present, and if so, exactly what the disease could be. The digital world of agriculture is advancing at a rapid pace. The U.S. Department of Agriculture has now declared all Virginia counties as eligible for emergency drought assistance. 40 additional counties in Virginia were added to the list late last week. A total of 125 localities in Virginia have now been designated as drought disaster areas in 2026. And in New York State, apple harvest continues to progress. So far, early season varieties of apples are reported to be of good quality.
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5: 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Whalen's Rock Around the Block is Saturday, August 15th on Main Street in Whalen from 2 until 10 p.m. Kyle Anderson Band from 2 till 5, Lucky Number from 6 till 9. All are welcome to attend. The next Dansville Summer Concert at the Williams Park Gazebo takes place on Monday, August the 17th. Sterling Brass and Steel Acclamy will entertain and the public is welcome. And the Marjorie Dieter Mastin Historical Society is holding a benefit on Saturday, August 22nd from 4 until 8 p.m. at the Canaseraga American Legion to raise money to save the Trinity Church. Grand Larceny will perform. There'll be hot dogs, raffles, and much more. The public is welcome.
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Billy Squier, Lonely is the Night on Classic Rock 93.9. Good morning, Ed here on this Wednesday. Here's Foreigner.

0: Classic Rock 93.9 ZZ Top, Tube Snake Boogie. They are going to be at the New York State Fair on September 3rd, which is a Thursday. Although recently some concerns about Frank Beard's health, they had to cancel a couple of shows in California, and Beard had to sit out on the show last Saturday with Michael Monahan filling in. They're still planning to be on tour. Scorpions and Foreigner. Before that, Ed here on Classic Rock 93.9, bringing you more music in the morning, including the Rolling Stones, AC/DC, and the Police all on the way.
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1: With SRN News, I'm Jason Walker. A look at the primaries yesterday. Moderate Democrat David Crowley winning the Wisconsin primary in the governor's race, defeating left-wing socialist Francisca Hung. Senator Darlene Graham and Representative Ralph Norman will advance to a runoff later in the month in South Carolina, that a special Republican primary for the U.S. Senate. And in Minnesota, in the race for governor, House Speaker Lisa DeMuth has won the GOP primary, defeating the My Pillow guy, Mike Lindell. President Trump says he slipped away after Air Force One on a trip last month in Turkey because the Secret Service and military wanted him on a different plane due to a threat. And ICE officers may soon be outfitted with gloves that can deliver very painful electric shocks. SRN News.
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3: From the Genesee Now newsroom, I'm Ken Haight.
4: Dundee Central School was evacuated Tuesday morning after a gas leak was reported in the basement of the school while construction work was underway as part of the district's capital improvement project. The leak was reported around 9:23 a.m. The district immediately evacuated the building, contacted emergency services, and followed procedures outlined in its district-wide safety plan. As a precaution, students participating in the district's summer program were dismissed and sent home, along with district staff and construction personnel. Officials assessed the building and surrounding areas. The district later received a clearance to re-enter the building. This afternoon, residents of western New York may see a sliver of the moon covering the sun. A partial solar eclipse will be visible in the skies of the northeast U.S. this afternoon. Locally, the sun will only be 9% covered at its peak. The partial solar eclipse begins in the Rochester area at 12:58 p.m., peaks around 1:44 p.m., and concludes at 2:29. The Dansville Food Pantry is open every Wednesday from 10 a.m. to 2 p.m. at the Dansville Four Square Church at 49 West Avenue. You can use the service up to two times a month. Friday's Mega Millions jackpot will increase to an estimated $90 million as no players matched all six numbers during Tuesday night's drawing.
3: From the Genesee Now newsroom, I'm Ken Haight.
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6: AP Sports, I'm Lisa Dwyer. Dodger fans got their first in-person look at their new superstar pitcher. While Tarek Skubal wasn't at his best, Mark Myers reports that LA fans still went home happy.
7: Skubal yielded three runs over five innings in his home debut for the Dodgers, who beat the Royals 6-5. Skubal did not factor in the decision. Freddie Freeman drove in the go-ahead run with an RBI single in the bottom of the seventh. His third hit of the ball game. Max Muncy had a bases clear double. Casey's Jack Caglione and Kyle Isbell each hit two-run homers.
6: Anthony Siegler scored from third base on a sacrifice fly without ever tagging up. Needless to say, that left everyone in Toronto a little confused. Siegler scored Boston's only run in a 2-1 loss to the Blue Jays on a chaotic inning-ending double play that resulted in a 17-minute delay as umpires sorted the whole thing out. Lisa Dwyer, AP Sports.
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8: Classic Rock, 93.9 weather. Wednesday starts with patchy fog, then a slight chance of showers and thunderstorms with near 84 degrees and light west winds. Wednesday night brings showers and thunderstorms likely. then patchy fog, with around 60 degrees and light southeasterly winds. Thursday stays patchy foggy early, then partly sunny near 81 with a slight chance of precipitation. Thursday night is partly cloudy, and Friday turns mostly sunny in the upper 70s. Currently, it's clear and 61 degrees.
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0: Tesla with Love Song in Boston, More Than a Feeling on Classic Rock 93.9. Good morning, Ed here, and I am not even the slightest bit excited about the partial solar eclipse happening this afternoon. Gets started around 1 o'clock, goes on till around 2:28, the peak somewhere in the middle. Maybe there's this minimal eclipse and we get to see it as opposed to 2 years ago where we all got to stare at clouds while it got dark. But you still have to wear eye protection. I suppose I still have those glasses somewhere.
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0: Pink Floyd, Have a Cigar, Elton John, and Dire Straits before that here on Classic Rock 93.9. This weekend is the Hornell Irish Festival. It's on Saturday from 5:30 to 11 at the St. Anne's Church parking lot on Center Street. They'll celebrate Irish culture along with live music and entertainment and vendors and great food, with the proceeds from the event benefiting several local charities. Coming up next, we've got Journey plus some Aerosmith and David Bowie on Classic Rock 93.9.
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1: With SRN News, I'm Rich Thomason in Washington. Darlene Graham has advanced to a Republican Senate primary runoff in South Carolina. Named by President Trump to fill out the term of her late brother, Senator Lindsey Graham, Darlene Graham will face Congressman Ralph Norman in that runoff in a couple of weeks. In the Minnesota GOP governor's contest, Lisa DeMuth won the Republican primary for governor in Minnesota. On the Democrat side, the Wisconsin governor's primary, the establishment-backed candidate, Milwaukee County Executive David Crowley, managed a razor-thin victory over his Democrat socialist challenger, Francesca Hong. The search for life amid the rubble of Colombia's powerful earthquake is growing more desperate. Search teams are racing the clock to locate survivors before it's too late. The Dow futures up 72 points. NASDAQ futures ahead 215. More details at SRNnews.com.
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5: 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The festival features 3 days of fun and games with an Italian twist at Clute Park. Admission to the festival is free, but on-site parking will be $5. Both cash and card will be accepted at the festival. Some vendors may only accept cash. New this year, there will be an on-site ATM. A full lineup of events and more information about the festival can be found on the Schuyler County Italian American Festival's website, wgitalianamericanfestival.com. The Canastillo Town Board has approved and signed a 3-year contract with the Canastillo Volunteer Fire Department. Now it goes to the Canastillo Village Board for them to sign. The Village Board meets tonight, Wednesday, August 12th. Here's Night Wednesdays continue through August 23rd, weather permitting. 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
7: Here's a look at the local sports report brought to you by Dansville Chevrolet at 139 Franklin Street. I'm Frank Williams reporting for WDNY and WDXT Sports. We're talking about Reed Van Scooter and some of the other baseball notes along that line yesterday. Today, I happened to see on the Livingston County Finest website that the 2026 All-Star Baseball teams and All-State Baseball teams have been announced, and a number of local...

0: all seniors. Sixth team in Class B, Alex Fedorchuk from Wayland Cohocton, a junior. And first team selection in Class D, Keswick, was Aiden Upright, a senior. So a salute to some locals who get some state recognition in the baseball diamond scenario of the recent season that has just wrapped up. So certainly those accolades well deserved by those area youngsters, and a salute to all of them. Don't forget, right around the corner, the fall sports practices are underway, and we've got soccer and football action on the radio for you coming up in a couple of weeks on 105.7 WDNY. Be sure to be with us then. We'll try and keep you informed as we get a little closer to the start and the kickoff of the fall sports season. This has been the Local Sports Report, brought to you by Dansville Chevrolet at 139 Franklin Street. 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I'm Frank Williams reporting for WDNY and WDXT Sports.
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3: Classic Rock 93.9 weather. Wednesday starts with patchy fog, then a slight chance of showers and thunderstorms with near 84 degrees and light west winds. Wednesday night brings showers and thunderstorms likely, then patchy fog with around 60 degrees and light southeasterly winds. Thursday stays patchy foggy early, then partly sunny near 81 with a slight chance of precipitation. Thursday night is partly cloudy, and Friday turns mostly sunny in the upper 70s. Currently, it's clear and 61 degrees.
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0: Go Your Own Way and Motley Crue with Girls, Girls, Girls on Classic Rock 93.9. We mentioned today's partial solar eclipse. It's also peak season for the Perseid meteor shower if you want to go out and look at night. So you need a clear night sky, just like you need a clear day sky for today. But I have a friend who loves to get out there with a telescope. Yeah, one of those things. Tracks things like the International Space Station and all that. So I'm sure he'll be out there checking that out. Some Bon Jovi coming up on Classic Rock 93.9.
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0: tonight. Van Halen, Feel Your Love Tonight on Classic Rock 93.9. Also heard from Soundgarden with Outshined. Next Monday is the next pop-up pantry in Dansville. 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And as usual, it's a drive-through, so you have to be able to pack some large boxes into your vehicle. More music on the way as we bring you more music in the morning. Jimi Hendrix, Tom Petty, and Foreigner.
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1: With SRN News, I'm Rich Thomason in Washington. Despite what the pollsters predicted, the Democrat governor's primary in Wisconsin has gone to the establishment-backed candidate. Milwaukee County Executive David Crowley managed a narrow victory over Democratic Socialist Francesca Hong. She had been far ahead in many of the polls. Mike Lindell fell short in his bid for the Republican nod for governor of Minnesota. Lisa DeMuth won the GOP gubernatorial primary. Also in Minnesota, Democratic Progressive Lieutenant Governor Peggy Flanagan won the Senate primary. She'll be facing off against Republican Michelle Tafoya in November. And Senator Darlene Graham advances to a GOP primary runoff in South Carolina. She will face longtime Congressman Ralph Norman in that special GOP Senate runoff in 2 weeks. On Wall Street, the Dow futures 61 points higher. This is SRN News.
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4: From the Genesee Now newsroom, I'm Ken Haight.
5: Dundee Central School was evacuated Tuesday morning after a gas leak was reported in the basement of the school while construction work was underway as part of the district's capital improvement project. The leak was reported around 9:23 a.m. The district immediately evacuated the building, contacted emergency services, and followed procedures outlined in its district-wide safety plan. As a precaution, students participating in the district's summer program were dismissed and sent home, along with district staff and construction personnel. Officials assessed the building and surrounding areas. The district later received a clearance to re-enter the building. This afternoon, residents of western New York may see a sliver of the moon covering the sun. A partial solar eclipse will be visible in the skies of the northeast U.S. this afternoon. Locally, the sun will only be 9% covered at its peak. The partial solar eclipse begins in the Rochester area at 12:58 p.m., peaks around 1:44 p.m., and concludes at 2:29. The Dansville Food Pantry is open every Wednesday from 10 a.m. to 2 p.m. at the Dansville Four Square Church at 49 West Avenue. You can use the service up to two times a month. Friday's Mega Millions jackpot will increase to an estimated $90 million as no players matched all six numbers during Tuesday night's drawing.
4: From the Genesee Now newsroom, I'm Ken Haight.
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9: Classic Rock 93.9 weather. Wednesday starts with patchy fog, then a slight chance of showers and thunderstorms with near 84 degrees and light west winds. Wednesday night brings showers and thunderstorms likely, then patchy fog with around 60 degrees and light southeasterly winds. Thursday stays patchy foggy early, then partly sunny near 81 with a slight chance of precipitation. Thursday night is partly cloudy, and Friday turns mostly sunny in the upper 70s. Currently, it's clear and 63 degrees.
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0: Pearl Jam, Alive, and Queen, Somebody to Love. I was having a conversation with another radio dude about Pearl Jam. They probably hold the record for one-word song titles. Today's 9 o'clock Rock Block is coming up at the top of the hour. The Cars are going to kick it off this morning.
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2: 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Whalen's Rock Around the Block is Saturday, August 15th on Main Street in Whalen from 2 until 10 p.m. Kyle Anderson Band from 2 till 5, Lucky Number from 6 till 9. All are welcome to attend. The next Dansville Summer Concert at the Williams Park Gazebo takes place on Monday, August the 17th. Sterling Brass and Steel Acclimy will entertain, and the public is welcome. And the Marjorie Dieter Mastin Historical Society is holding a benefit on Saturday, August 22nd from 4.

0: till 8 p.m. at the Canaseraga American Legion to raise money to save the Trinity Church. Grand Larceny will perform. There'll be hot dogs, raffles, and much more. The public is welcome.
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1: ZZ Top wrapping it up with Tush. They're at the State Fair on September 3rd. The Rolling Stones before that. Sympathy for the Devil. Heart Crazy on You before that. We heard AC/DC. 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
2: Classic Rock 93.9 weather. Wednesday starts with patchy fog, then a slight chance of showers and thunderstorms with near 84 degrees and light west winds. Wednesday night brings showers and thunderstorms likely, then patchy fog with around 60 degrees and light southeasterly winds. Thursday stays patchy foggy early, then partly sunny near 81 with a slight chance of precipitation. Thursday night is partly cloudy, and Friday turns mostly sunny in the upper 70s. Currently, it's clear and 66 degrees.
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1: Pink Floyd with Mother on Classic Rock 93.9. A whole hour of things Pink Floyd is heard Sunday nights at 11 with Craig Bailey on Floydian Slip. Right here on this very radio station. Also, Red Hot Chili Peppers, Breaking the Girl. I'm Ed. I'll see you back here tomorrow. Kara takes over for your midday, and Paul Schaefer has today's day in rock.
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6: It's August 12th, and today in 1989, the Moscow Music Peace Festival takes place in the Soviet Union. Bon Jovi, Motley Crue, and the Scorpions are all on the bill to raise awareness of drug abuse. Every band who performs at the festival is managed by the concert's organizer, Doc McGee. And Doc convinced the judge that staging the Peace Festival should count towards the community service hours he'd been sentenced to on a drug charge. True story. August 12, 1989, the Rolling Stones kick off their Steel Wheels tour early with a surprise gig at a club in New Haven, Connecticut. The Stones had been seen around town, and that night, they play to a packed house of fans who paid just $3 a ticket to see them perform at a bar called Toad's Place. They were almost as good as the Rolling Stones cover band Street Fighter, who usually play at Toad's Place. I'll see you on Twitter at Paul Schaefer.
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STP right there. 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

0: 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What a fine long set. The Zoo from the Scorpions. We're going to flirt with disaster. Flirting is fine, right? As long as you don't commit. Next.
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0: Getting the let out. I'm Kara. Boy, the White Sox in Chicago, they're giving away special hats honoring Pope Leo at their game tonight because, you know, the Pope used to, well, probably still does love the White Sox. Grew up in Chicago. So now I want to go to a baseball game just to get a fake Pope hat.
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3: Classic Rock 93.9 weather. Wednesday starts with patchy fog, then a slight chance of showers and thunderstorms with near 84 degrees and light west winds. Wednesday night brings showers and thunderstorms likely, then patchy fog with around 60 degrees and light southeasterly winds. Thursday stays patchy foggy early, then partly sunny near 81 with a slight chance of precipitation. Thursday night is partly cloudy, and Friday turns mostly sunny in the upper 70s. Currently, it's clear and 73 degrees.
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0: lot of things about guys make me crazy. Not the loving part. It's the other stuff. Kara here, Classic Rock 93.9. A big thank you to the Wayland Rotary and Wayland Fire Department because they're throwing a big fun shindig this Saturday. Wayland's Rock the Block starts at 2 in the afternoon on Main Street in Wayland. There's live music from the Kyle Anderson Band and Lucky Number. The Kids Corner starts at 3. You can buy food. Again, starts at 2 Saturday in Wayland on Main Street.
1: Hey, Professor Rock, Adam Reeder here with today's Classic Rock U Crash Course. You know, Van Halen's idea to cover Roy Orbison's Oh Pretty Woman was a last-minute decision aimed at snagging a break after a brutal tour. Exhausted from the long Fair Warning tour in late 1981, the band wanted some time off. Now, Diamond Dave proposed recording a quick non-album single to keep the band in the public eye. Although Dave favored covering Martha and the Vandellas Dancing in the Street, and

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0: There's George Thorogood. I'm Kara. Be happy I'm on the radio and not on TV or not near you, because I don't know how I smell or look, to be honest with you. Reason being, my hot water heater is on the fritz. Tried to take a cold shower yesterday. I don't know how people do it. 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I just stood there and like washed stuff best I could. There's no way I'm washing my hair. 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So, yes, I'm happy it's the radio. I have an electrician coming today. Should I have called a plumber?
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0: Stones doing some Motown there. Ain't too proud to beg. I'm Kara. I think I am too proud to beg. Well, it depends on what I'm begging for and who I'm begging to.
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3: 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Today is partly sunny with a slight chance of showers and thunderstorms, near 84 degrees with light northwesterly winds. Tonight, showers and thunderstorms are likely. Then patchy fog develops with temperatures around 60 and light southeasterly winds. Thursday starts with patchy fog, then turns partly sunny around 81 degrees, with only a slight chance of precipitation. Friday looks mostly sunny in the upper 70s. Currently, it's clear and 75 degrees.
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0: 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The left lane is the fast lane. 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
1: Taking a look at rural and agricultural news all around the eastern United States, the University

0: of Maryland has developed a new app for smartphones called Soy AI. It's designed to allow a farmer to take a photograph of a soybean leaf in the field, upload that photograph to the app, which will immediately determine if there's any disease symptoms present, and if so, exactly what the disease could be. The digital world of agriculture is advancing at a rapid pace. The U.S. Department of Agriculture has now declared all Virginia counties as eligible for emergency drought assistance. 40 additional counties in Virginia were added to the list late last week. A total of 125 localities in Virginia have now been designated as drought disaster areas in 2026. And in New York State, apple harvest continues to progress. So far, early season varieties of apples are reported to be of good quality.
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0: Our pearl of wisdom today comes in by letter mail from a listener in Washington, Pennsylvania, who says, "It's okay to sit on your pity pot every now and then. Just be sure to flush when you're done." Thanks for that pearl of wisdom. You're on the farm and I'm Ish.
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1: From the Genesee Now newsroom, I'm Ken Haight.
2: 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A new community yard sale happening this Saturday will give Yates County residents a chance to clear out unwanted items while supporting a good cause. The community yard sale to benefit Hope Walk of Yates County takes place at the Penn Yan Fireman's Field. When the sale opens to the public at 9 a.m., shoppers will receive a bag to fill with whatever items they choose, leaving a donation of their choice to Hope Walk on their way out. Dundee Central School was evacuated Tuesday morning after a gas leak was reported in the basement of the school while construction work was underway as part of the district's capital improvement project. The leak was reported around 9:23 a.m. The district immediately evacuated the building, contacted emergency services, and followed procedures outlined in its district-wide safety plan. As a precaution, students participating in the district's summer program were dismissed and sent home, along with district staff and construction personnel. Officials assessed the building and surrounding areas. The district later received clearance to re-enter the building. This afternoon, residents of western New York may see a sliver of the moon covering the sun. A partial solar eclipse will be visible in the skies of the northeast U.S. this afternoon. Locally, the sun will only be 9% covered at its peak. The partial solar eclipse begins in the Rochester area at 12:58 p.m., peaks around 1:44 p.m., and concludes at 2:29.
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4: Classic Rock 93.9 weather. Today is partly sunny with a slight chance of showers and thunderstorms, near 84 degrees with light northwesterly winds. Tonight, showers and thunderstorms are likely. Then patchy fog develops with temperatures around 60 and light southeasterly winds. Thursday starts with patchy fog, then turns partly sunny around 81 degrees, with only a slight chance of precipitation. Friday looks mostly sunny in the upper 70s. Currently, it's clear and 75 degrees.
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0: such a jam. I'm actually wearing my Triumph concert tee right now. Proud of it, too. 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

0: 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I'm a much bigger fan of weights than I am cardio personally, though I love Pink Floyd. 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
3: 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Today is partly sunny with a slight chance of showers and thunderstorms, near 84 degrees with light northwesterly winds. Tonight, showers and thunderstorms are likely. Then patchy fog develops with temperatures around 60 and light southeasterly winds. Thursday starts with patchy fog, then turns partly sunny around 81 degrees, with only a slight chance of precipitation. Friday looks mostly sunny in the upper 70s. Currently, it's mostly clear and 79 degrees.
4: Here's a look at the local sports report brought to you by Dansville Chevrolet at 139 Franklin Street. I'm Frank Williams reporting for WDNY and WDXT Sports. We're talking about Reed Van Scooter and some of the other baseball notes along that line yesterday. Today I happened to see on the Livingston County Finest website that the 2026 All-Star Baseball teams and All-State Baseball teams have been announced, and a number of locals have showed up on that list, including first-team All-Stars like Ethan Loop, Gage Thomas, and Aiden Upright locally. So let's salute those folks in Class B. First team All-Stars included Ethan Loop from Wayland-Cohocton and Gage Thomas from Bath-Haverling. Both were seniors. Fourth team in Class B, Dylan Winband from Haverling, who was a senior. Fifth team, Jagger Smith, a senior at Leroy. Seth Eady from Livonia, and Caden O'Connor, also from Livonia, all seniors. Sixth team in Class B, Alex Fedorchuk from Wayland-Cohocton, a junior. And first team selection in Class D, Keswick, was Aiden Upright, a senior. So a salute to some locals who get some state recognition in the baseball diamond scenario of the recent season that has just wrapped up. So certainly those accolades well deserved by those area youngsters, and a salute to all of them. Don't forget, right around the corner, yep, the fall sports practices are underway, and we've got soccer and football action on the radio for you coming up in a couple of weeks on 105.7 WDNY. 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We'll try and keep you informed as we get a little closer to the start and the kickoff of the fall sports season. 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
1: 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Whalen's Rock Around the Block is Saturday, August 15th on Main Street in Whalen from 2 until 10 p.m. Kyle Anderson Band from 2 till 5, Lucky Number from 6 till 9. All are welcome to attend. The next Dansville Summer Concert at the Williams Park Gazebo takes place on Monday, August the 17th. Sterling Brass and Steel Acclamy will entertain, and the public is welcome. And the Marjorie Dieter Maston Historical Society is holding a benefit on Saturday, August 22nd from 4 until 8 p.m. at the Canaseraga American Legion to raise money to save the Trinity Church. Grand Larceny will perform. There'll be hot dogs, raffles, and much more. The public is welcome.
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0: Hey, I'm Kara. Did I ever tell you the story about how I got in a fight at a Kinks concert when I was in high school? I'm a lover, not a fighter. I've never been in one since or prior to that moment, but we were walking to our seats. We had front row tickets, but we got there after the show started, so everybody was already kind of rocking out, and this woman put her leg in front of me to block me, as everybody I was with walked ahead of me, including my boyfriend, and no one was looking behind them. So I just punched her in the stomach. She keeled over, and I kept going. And I'm like, did anybody see me kick that woman's butt? No one saw it. I don't think they believed me, but I know it happened.
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0: Doobies for you. I'm Kara, and I hope I'm not going to go blind. I just noticed an email came in from my Amazon account. I ordered eye drops a long time ago. I've been using these eye drops a while, and if you use a Vizia, there's a recall. So just thought I'd pass that along.
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3: 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Today is partly sunny with a slight chance of showers and thunderstorms, near 84 degrees with light northwesterly winds. Tonight, showers and thunderstorms are likely. Then patchy fog develops with temperatures around 60 and light southeasterly winds. Thursday starts with patchy fog, then turns partly sunny around 81 degrees, with only a slight chance of precipitation. Friday looks mostly sunny in the upper 70s. Currently, it's partly cloudy and 81 degrees.
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0: 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Swing by the Gohocton Food Pantry if need the assistance. It's open the first and third Wednesday of every month. 1 till 3 in the afternoon. Again, 6 till 7 on 35 Maple Avenue at Sturmer Hall.
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0: Phil Collins on drums, on vocals, and on the radio. And hopefully sober again. He fell off the wagon, but and he was not looking very healthy. I mean, we should have known, right? Doing better these days, I'm assuming, and really praying for. The Stones, you too, and more coming.
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3: 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Today is partly sunny with a slight chance of showers and thunderstorms, near 84 degrees with light northwesterly winds. Tonight, showers and thunderstorms are likely. Then patchy fog develops with temperatures around 60 and light southeasterly winds. Thursday starts with patchy fog, then turns partly sunny around 81 degrees, with only a slight chance of precipitation. Friday looks mostly sunny in the upper 70s. Currently, it's mostly clear and 81 degrees.
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0: Well, if you're hoping for a new Motley Crue album, don't hold your breath. And those words come from Nikki Sixx. Although, don't freak out. It's not like they're never going to do new music. He just doesn't believe in making full-length records anymore. And he's probably not wrong about that, honestly, which makes me sad. I love listening to an whole album, but that's me. I'll play a Foreigner, though, in a big set next. How about that?
1: Here's what's happening in the five-county area. An American Red Cross blood drive will be held in Perry at the Fireman's Rec Hall at 121 Lake Street, Friday, August 14th from 12:30 to 6 p.m. Donors will get a $20 Amazon gift card by mail. 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Whalen's Rock Around the Block is Saturday, August 15th on Main Street in Whalen from 2 until 10 p.m. Kyle Anderson Band from 2 till 5, Lucky Number from 6 till 9. All are welcome to attend. The next Dansville Summer Concert at the Williams Park Gazebo takes place on Monday, August the 17th. Sterling Brass and Steel Acclamy will entertain, and the public is welcome. And the Marjorie Dieter Mastin Historical Society is holding a benefit on Saturday, August 22nd from 4 until 8 p.m. at the Canisarega American Legion to raise money to save the Trinity Church. Grand Larceny will perform. There'll be hot dogs, raffles, and much more. The public is welcome.
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Just saw them a couple weeks ago, and I'd give that performance an A. Brian Johnson struggled a little with his own material, but he's almost 80 years old. And Angus Young, wow, just amazing. Truly amazing. That guitar solo, about 12 minutes too long, but still amazing. With classic stuff from Boston this afternoon.

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0: That's the song and the album that put Cheap Trick on the map. I Want You to Want Me off of Live at Budokan. Coming up on the Greg Stone Show, quick look at rock and roll history. Your almanac for the 12th of August, plus Pink Floyd and some Sammy Hagar fronted Van Halen. That's all headed your way next on the program.
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0: Bowie's Changes on the Greg Stone Show. Taking a quick look at rock and roll history. Today is the 12th of August. Happened on this day in 67. Fleetwood Mac made their live debut at London's National Jazz and Blues Festival. Headliners at the festival were Donovan and Pink Floyd. In 68, Led Zeppelin's Robert Plant, Jimmy Page, John Paul Jones, and John Bonham played together for the first time when they rehearsed at a studio in London. The first song they played was a version of Train Kept a-Rollin'. And in 91, Metallica released their self-titled album, the band's fifth and best-selling studio effort, The Black Record. And in 93, the Red Hot Chili Peppers replaced guitarist Eric Marshall with Jesse Tobias, but 3 months later, Tobias was replaced by Dave Navarro. And in 94, Woodstock 94 took place in New York. It featured performances from Green Day, Nine Inch Nails, Metallica, and the Chili Peppers, to name a few. Birthdays today, Mark Knopfler of Dire Straits fame, born on this day in 49, and Sir Mix-a-Lot, Baby Got Back, born on this day in 63. If it's yours, that's who you shared with. And that's a quick look at it, folks. 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
3: Classic Rock 93.9 weather. Today is partly sunny with a slight chance of showers and thunderstorms, near 84 degrees with light northwesterly winds. Tonight, showers and thunderstorms are likely. Then patchy fog develops with temperatures around 60 and light southeasterly winds. Thursday starts with patchy fog, then turns partly sunny around 81 degrees with only a slight chance of precipitation. Friday looks mostly sunny in the upper 70s. Currently, it's partly cloudy and 81 degrees.
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They're doing a combination of the Guess Who and some BTO stuff. Here's No Sugar Tonight and the new Mother Nature. It's the Guess Who on your hump day.

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0: Rob Hofford said the band is recording new material. He wasn't sure if he was allowed to let the cat out of the bag, but he did anyway. New Priest in 2027. There's classic stuff on the Greg Stone Show. We'll have the daily haircut for you. We'll go back to 1989 for this track off this band from Philly's sophomore effort. That's headed your way here shortly.
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0: There's a top 20 hit from Cinderella off their sophomore effort, Long Cold Winter and Coming Home. A matter of fact, it would hit number 20 on the Billboard Hot 100 back in 1989. 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
3: Classic Rock 93.9 weather. Tonight, showers and thunderstorms are likely. Then only a slight chance of showers and thunderstorms, with temperatures around 60 degrees and light southerly winds. Thursday starts with patchy fog, then turns partly sunny and near 80 with light northwesterly winds. Thursday night stays mostly cloudy with patchy fog around 60. Friday brings patchy fog early, then mostly sunny and upper 70s. Currently, it's mostly cloudy and 79 degrees.
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0: Some say that song or video ruined Billy Squire's career. 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Google that bad boy and you'll see what I'm saying. Rock Me Tonight, that's Billy Squire on the Greg Stone Show.
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0: Gnomic is an adjective. 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

0: so glad Ozzy left us such gems like that to remember him by. I don't know. From the Prince of Darkness on the Greg Stone Show. 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
0: Gnomic, a word that describes something cryptically said or written in few words. My cat gave me a very gnomic stare before knocking my coffee mug off the table to prove gravity still works. Gnomic. 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Amazing friends and family. Kansas and some Hendrix on the Greg Stone Show.

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0: ELO on your hump day. It's Greg Stone, and we're going to be busting out some Jim Brewer again. It must be Jim Brewer week here on the Greg Stone Show, and I just didn't know about it. Funny stuff from Jim, paying homage to AC/DC. Just a few moments, plus The Doors and some Green Day on the way.
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0: Those days are long gone of waking up and grabbing myself a beer in the morning, but I do remember them. Listening to the Craig Stone Show, time to put a smile on your face. Here's Jim Brewer talking about AC/DC.
1: If you've never seen AC/DC, let me tell you something. Little guy comes out, he's like maybe 4'2". Can't understand a word he's saying until he says, all right. Please, all right. Little Angus Young, he's only like 2.5 feet tall. For an hour and a half, just bopping his head up and down. That is truly the only, no disrespect to other bands, that's the only band I know can take any song. They could take a wedding and tear it up. They could take a wedding song like the Hokey Pokey and just annihilate. Put your left foot in! Put your left foot out! Shake it!

0: There he is. The great Jim Brewer on AC/DC. That's our shot of funny today. Coming back to the rock here in just a few moments. Rush is in the mix.
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3: Classic Rock 93.9 weather. Tonight, showers and thunderstorms are likely. Then only a slight chance of showers and thunderstorms, with temperatures around 60 degrees and light southerly winds. Thursday starts with patchy fog, then turns partly sunny and near 80 with light northwesterly winds. Thursday night stays mostly cloudy with patchy fog around 60. Friday brings patchy fog early, then mostly sunny and upper 70s. Currently, it's light rain and 75 degrees.
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0: Neil Peart is getting his documentary called No One's Disciple. It will premiere at the Toronto International Film Festival on the 16th of next month, and then everywhere on the CBC starting September 23rd. I don't know when we're getting it here in the States, probably not too long after that. Special performances from Geddy and Alex and some fill-in drummers like Chad Smith, Stuart Copeland, and Danny Carey. You get a chance to see Alex and Geddy with Annika. I'd do it. She's pretty amazing. It's Greg Stone. We'll get back to the Rock here in just a few moments as we work our way towards the game. Stone Cold Factor, a bunch of Stony Baloney coming up on the Greg Stone Show.
1: 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Whalen's Rock Around the Block is Saturday, August 15th on Main Street in Whalen from 2 until 10 p.m. Kyle Anderson Band from 2 till 5, Lucky Number from 6 till 9. All are welcome to attend. The next Dansville Summer Concert at the Williams Park Gazebo takes place on Monday, August the 17th. Sterling Brass and Steel Acclamy will entertain, and the public is welcome. And the Marjorie Dieter Mastin Historical Society is holding a benefit on Saturday, August 22nd from 4 until 8 p.m. at the Canisarega American Legion to raise money to save the Trinity Church. Grand Larceny will perform. There'll be hot dogs, raffles, and much more. The public is welcome.
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Working our way towards the game, Stone Cold Fact or a bunch of Stony Baloney this afternoon with the world's greatest classic rock. Here's something worthy of the volume. 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

0: The inspiration for that song, well, Mick Jones had an encounter with a fan that was waiting outside the venue at a sold-out Foreigner show in the rain and brought him in to watch from backstage. And then Lou Gramm drew from his experience when he was a kid trying to see Hendrix. It was sold out as he stood in the rain, head hung low. Couldn't get a ticket. You know the words. It's Craig Stone. That's Foreigner. As we play the game, Stone Cold Fact or a bunch of Stony Baloney, that male coin spiders bite off their own genitalia after sex. Male coin spiders bite off their own junk after sex. What do you think about that statement? Stone Cold Fact or is that a bunch of Stony Baloney? I got your answer coming up. Plus some STP.
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0: wrapping up Stone Cold Fact or a bunch of stony baloney this afternoon that male coin spiders bite off their own junk after sex. That is a Stone Cold Fact. This act of self-emasculation makes the males lighter and turns them into aggressive bodyguards that protect the female from other rivals. That is a sad fate. I guess it's, I don't know. Would you rather be eaten or have that happen? Good thing we're not spiders.
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3: 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Tonight, showers and thunderstorms are likely, then only a slight chance of showers and thunderstorms, with temperatures around 60 degrees and light southerly winds. Thursday starts with patchy fog, then turns partly sunny and near 80 with light northwesterly winds. Thursday night stays mostly cloudy with patchy fog around 60. Friday brings patchy fog early, then mostly sunny and upper 70s. Currently, it's mostly cloudy and 72 degrees.
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0: Skid Row on your hump day. As we get ready to travel, we've got people in the neighborhood to meet next hour, so hang tight for that. Along the way, it's the world's greatest classic rock. Somebody needed some cowbell today. Feeling a little under the weather, the Stones are coming up.
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That's coming up in 15 minutes with a classic from Boston.

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0: like that advice from Autograph and Turn Up the Radio. You're listening to the Craig Stone Show, and we're traveling, people of Earth, going to Arizona to meet this dude who cops say should practice what he preaches.
1: Oh, who are the people in your neighborhood? The people that you meet each day.
0: Troopers in Arizona arrested a driver on Saturday who was driving under the influence. They originally pulled him over for a broken taillight, but when they talked to the driver, there were obvious signs of impairment. The driver admitted to drinking and driving, and a blood alcohol test later showed that they were 2.5 times the legal limit. Crazy part is the driver, here is the practice what you preach part, had vanity license plate on the front of their vehicle that said arrive alive, and around the edges, drive sober or get pulled over. Boom. Instant. That's what that is, folks. Instant karma. Don't be preaching if you ain't following your own preach.
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0: I always like Joe's version of that traffic classic. There's Feeling All Right from Joe Cocker on the Greg Stone Show. Definitely made it his own. A song that was written by Dave Mason. Hey, coming up, we've got a quick look at Ridiculous News. That's right, it's not headline news on the way as your hump day continues. Music still coming up from you, too.
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3: Classic Rock 93.9 weather. Tonight, showers and thunderstorms are likely, then only a slight chance of showers and thunderstorms, with temperatures around 60 degrees and light southerly winds. Thursday starts with patchy fog, then turns partly sunny and near 80 with light northwesterly winds. Thursday night stays mostly cloudy with patchy fog around 60. Friday brings patchy fog early, then mostly sunny and upper 70s. Currently, it's cloudy and 70 degrees.
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0: Bowie and Queen team up to bring us that timeless classic. It's Craig Stone, and we'll be back tomorrow, my friends. That's right, same stony time, same stony place. And as always, thanks for having us in your speakers.
1: 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A new app will let a person send messages after they die. Now you tell us, said many prisoned spouses who have been on Dateline. A Free Willy reboot is in the works. This time, instead of a whale, it'll star Louis C.K. A traveling exhibit of props from Star Wars launches next year. And the year after, there'll be another tour of props that were digitally added. And a posthumous Jimmy Buffett album will feature new songs. Fingers crossed, one of them will be an ode to Beats Life featuring a calypso drum. This is not headline news.
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